0: to realize you was dead wrong. It's time to bring you on home. You know you was lost in confusion, but it's never too late.
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0: 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That's a good answer. 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

0: La musica è la rappresentazione sonora del sentimento del movimento e del movimento del sentimento. 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
2: I've heard people say that too much of anything is not good for you, baby. But I don't know about that. 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

Wouldn't you like to have fun, fun, fun? 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

be so blind, I can't see that she's a black magic woman. 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